0: 3593, I'm out at Ollie's.
1: Yeah, it wasn't.
0: 5093.
1: I hate it.
0: Orange Sparky here.
1: You can't go open 5 off.
0: You can wire 4 to secure.
1: Yeah.

0: Yeah.
1: We are off the water, returning back to Warren County. Thank you.
2: Richie, thanks for the help.

3 and 5, Alleghany Fire, carbon monoxide detector activation, no illness reported at this time. It's going to be the upstairs apartment over the Burton Hotel. Being 3 and 5, Alleghany Fire, CO detector activation, no illness reported at this time. The apartment above the Burton Hotel, 3 and 5 is clear, 2014.

0: I believe it's going to be just a cell line, not any power line.
1: Receive. I got BPU and route over there.

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1: Nine 7451 VP on scene.
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0: 35.
1: Clear of that store. Other report on file. They're going to call back tomorrow. Try to figure out how to use the video camera system. Additionally, the suspect might be Roseanne Bliss. No charges at this time until we get that footage.
2: Through the valley. I'm going to be out with State Parks Police 8840, Urban Males in 219. Where's it?
0: 97451, I'll be clear. They removed it.
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0: Response to the rain, fresh, Bonji Matt, on North Union. It's going to be a 2-car MVA. This is going to be property damage, OPI.
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0: 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Caller's the father. State the son is on the porch. We would like him to leave the property.
1: Is that Mark Wallaby?
0: That's affirmative.
1: Copy, any orders?
0: Stand by.
1: 5026, how many taken for you? Negative, I'm at Wayne and North Union right now.
2: Four, six, nine, three out. Come here.
0: Court.

0: Hey, 200 Little Valley. I'll be out at the shoe department. I'll handle it.
1: Perfect.
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4: 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I'll take it for you.
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5: 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I'm speaking with the caller now. 5-0, you can disregard.
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0: Team Bladder Man, E-Bike, North Union. Two juveniles doing wheelies up and down North Union. They've been advised they're going home clear.

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0: Pink Black Man, Heat Bike, North Union. Two juveniles doing wheelies up and down North Union. They've been advised they're going home, clear.

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1: 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You can also blotter Lincoln Park secure.

0: 4-6, answer. 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Accident exchange form completed. I'll have an S report on file. Clear.
1: Dabber.
0: Here, are you all set?
2: That's firm. Pressure on I3.
1: Nah, neither.
2: I checked the area. Female GOA, I'm clear.

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1: 4-1.
0: The caller on that 5 Willow Street call just called back, stated that the 15-year-old male showed back up to the residence still acting out of control. Very safe.

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0: Yeah.

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It's Tomek and Halisic. 37, Pimlico Ave. Harvey residence for a 68-year-old female. High blood pressure, headache, short of breath. Repeating Salamanca, 37, Pimlico Ave, for a 68-year-old female, high blood pressure, headache, short of breath, 2119.

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0: Appreciate it.

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1: Copy.

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0: RC 4041, you check the area of 3296 West Yorkshire Road. Female caller said when she got there, there was a male with no shirt standing in front of her residence. After a bit, he started walking east towards 7-Eleven. Just acted very suspicious.
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0: 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Show me clear.
1: Yeah, well.

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Nice. I'm going to try it. East Auto Road at Swamp Road near plate 71525 John Mary. 71525 John Mary, New York. Chris.

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I'm going to be by the Selma Youth Center. It's going to be near Jefferson Street and White Ave. Near registration, Mary's Charles George 5983, MCG 5983.

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0: Morning, 172, with traffic stop, Randall. It's going to be Cold Spring Road at Archer Hill with New York Reg, Lincoln, Charles Adam, 1286, LCA, 1286.
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0: On the area, 700 block, West State Street here, sports locker. Checking on welfare, being there wearing a sweater, carrying a bag. Passerby saw him, just leaving near the laundromat, which got off and started walking. They just wanted to check on the welfare.
1: Appreciate
2: you. Well, no, I'm by the station if you want me to take that up.
1: Thank you, though.

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0: 964.

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0: 2-6-9, clear.
1: Not either.
0: I was just pressing Quinn again. He's on his way. For future reference, if you do get another call on him, he's wearing a Bud Light t-shirt. It's gray, and he has a mohawk style hair.
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Eyvallah. That vehicle's going to have mechanical problems. It's going to be parked there for the night. I'm going to give it a C-mile ride to 110 Monroe Street. 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

0: 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You check the area of 3328 Route 394. Caller states the vehicle has been parked there for about 3 days. There's someone sleeping in the vehicle. Careful.
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0: 9-3 Lilo, a female's been dropped off. I got any miles in her?
1: One four seven eight six. 1-4-7-8-6,
0: you show me clear.
1: 2187 Little Valley, in service.
0: 3-2 days out.

I am going to have a New York reg to attachment ready. 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

0: 94551. 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He does have a court date coming up to address these issues from a previous ticket. I'll be clear.
1: First aid, 43, 34, yeah.
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0: Network. Bobby L, Dunfire, property check.
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0: Got it.
1: 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Kid playing basketball. He's been advised. He's moving on.
0: Hello?

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1: 4 Allegheny.
2: 2-3 Barracks.
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0: Received. Received. 2-4-2-3. Respond to oversee Miss Norton. It's going to be probably more of a mental health. She said there's a male there at the residence acting like Jamie Clark, but it's not him.
1: 2-4 copies.
2: 2-3 copies.

0: Oh, Riley's on two patrols, Machias, Pineview Drive.
1: Eight, seven, right out.
2: 6-8, a little better.
0: 8-2-7, right out.
2: 4-0, Machias.
0: 3-8-4-8-4-0, 23 Pineview Drive for past tense domestic. Caller says she was at her boyfriend's house. He tried to choke her out. Threw her down the hallway. No EMS needed. Wants to file a report.
2: 4-0-4-0.

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0: 记住一说三方面，这是
1: show me clear verbal warning to the last name Brent. I have ran in dispatch. 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Warning for 11-8, David.
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1: 4824 to the left, hold
0: on. Very easy.

0: 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Cougar. Going to be central to city line with New York. Lincoln Robert Victor 1529, LRV 1529, New York.
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2: 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Verbal warning to the CID, I ran a dispatch, ending in 509 for 1182.

0: Pero South 4th Street in Irving. 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She went to drop off her sister. The guy was yelling at him. 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
1: One 9 9 8 3. We're right here. He shows up.

0: You're on 93. 93. In the area, is the caller requesting an interview?
1: Negative. I'm at 3-1.
0: Good. That man was Garrett Blade. We spoke to him. Said he's not yelling at people. He's going to keep it down. 93, we're clear. Three one, same transmission.

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0: 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She's inside for the night and the vehicle's on its way. 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
1: 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Tim Kiernan, Charlene Downey, Holiday Park Center. They were advised to leave the property. Show was clear.
0: Definitely.

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0: Christie's 137.

还是那是Everything appears to implore that residents supposed to call her be safe here to check the inside of the house. Can you show us, Claire?

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1: Yeah, really.

0: 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I just found a country fair at Call Street. Store manager says she has a customer she needs removed.
1: I'm free on copies as well, out of that way.
0: 10-4.

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0: One 9, same traffic.

0: 93. 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He was escorted out. Both units clear.
1: 10-4.

3852 Hinsdale Trans Am, EMS request 2804 Rogers Road in Hinsdale between Connolly Road and Button Road. A 46-year-old female had a seizure with a history. She's currently unresponsive and snoring respirations. Repeat Hinsdale Trans Am, EMS request at 2804 Rogers Road for a 46-year-old female had a seizure with a history. Unresponsive, is snoring. 3 and 5 clear, 309.

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Trans Am 97, correction 95, yeah, you're very unreadable. I assume you're on location.

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Repeat Delavan, EMS request at 115 South Main Street, cross streets for South Street and Mill Street, for a 70-year-old male dialysis patient, difficulty breathing, 395 clear, 355.

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Repeat Delavan EMS request at 115 South Main Street between South Street and Mill Street. A 70-year-old male, dialysis patient, difficulty breathing. 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
1: 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Got a second call from the scene. Patient's becoming worse.
0: Received. Had a driver on the open air there.
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1: 3-4, can you respond to 119 Chestnut Street? Call reporting his wife's ex was just trespassing on their property.
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0: 8-7, 2-4. To respond, 1542 Route 417, male possibly overdosing.
3: Male in the kitchen area, overdosing, is breathing, 3 and 5 cleared, 546.

385 to Gowanda EMS request 2044 Dana Drive in Collins to an 80-year-old male fallen, struck his head, is conscious. Repeat, Gowanda EMS requested 2044 Dana Drive, cross street to dead end off Highland Avenue. For an 80-year-old male, has fallen, struck his head, is conscious. 385 clear at 549.

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1: Negative, I can attempt to call him back.
0: Copy, if you could. See if we can get a unit number for the JDRS small flow units.

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0: for a little bit. 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He does not want any EMS treatment.
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0: Here we find 317 South Berry Street. 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It's a check on the welfare request from the individual's mother. She talked with him last night. He was a bit upset. She can't get a hold of him right now.
1: Receive. 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
0: 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You can change it to a welfare check. Showing it clear.
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0: 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He's 10-4. 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He made contact with his mom. 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
0: Got a call from Tim Hortons, North Union Street, from the manager. There's a female in there, looks very young, maybe 13 to 14 years of age. Brown, long hair, black t-shirt, gray sweatpants. She had been out there since 3:30 this morning. She is now sleeping in the lobby.
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Repeat, Portville, fire alarm activation at 19 Sunset Ridge Road, 3 and 5 clear, 644.

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Fire alarm activation at 19 Sunset Ridge Road. 395 cleared. 650.

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1: Pavel, you've won.
0: Alright, I've done a 360. I've gained entry to our Knox Key. Building is clear. There is an audible alarm going off. Would you notify the Verizon call center? And I'm going to clear.
1: Received.
0: Received.

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1: That female juvenile was dropped off with a responsible third party. I'll be returning to contact the father.
0: Temple.

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0: Clear from Chautauqua County Jail, one man on board, route to City of William.
1: Pursuit 739.

5-2, Randolph EMS request at 3189 Lebanon Road, Cold Spring, between Blood Road and Hartscrabble Road. If an 87-year-old female has fallen, needs lift assist, no injury. Repeat Randolph EMS request, 3189 Lebanon Road, for an 87-year-old female has fallen, needs lift assist, no injury. 395 clear, 742.

0: 10-4, do they know who it is?
1: 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He does not know.
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0: 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I'll have a report on file. You can show me clear.
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0: You have a driver en route. Also, you have a couple from Cold Spring in to the scene.
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0: 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I'm clear.
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You need to run off time back in service with a lift assist. 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

395 Salting, ALS difficulty breathing call, 9667 Fluker Hill Road, 74-year-old male difficulty breathing, diaphoretic. Repeating 395 Salting, ALS difficulty breathing, 9667 Fluker Hill Road, between James Road and Cottage Town Line Road. 395 clear at 917.

transferred to Hinsdale, Millington, ALS, abdominal pain, Enchanted Mountain, Chocolate, 4269, Route 16. 8-year-old female experiencing abdominal pain, difficulty breathing, feeling shaky. Repeating 395, Hinsdale, Millington, ALS, abdominal pain, 4269, Route 16. 395 clear at 919.

0: I agree.
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2: 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Repeating 395 to Blonde and South Dayton. ALS difficulty breathing call 9667. Fluker Hill Road, 395 clear at 921.
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0: 3177.
1: 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I want to check the area.
0: 945.

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0: Check on the welfare. It's going to be Abraham Lincoln Powers, a male, about 30 years of age, 5'6", heavy build, brown hair with a beard, may have a scooter of like, he was making some statements to harm himself to his cousin just a few minutes ago.

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1: Copy.

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1: 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That male stated he was 10-4.
0: 10-4. 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
1: 10-4.
2: Two, 3, 9, 8, 3, I'm clear.
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For a 48-year-old female headache with pressure for over a week. 395 clear at 1016.

3-5-2 Echo, VLS headache call. 8158 South Hill Road. 48-year-old female has a headache with pressure for over a week. 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
1: 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Repeating 395 to Randolph, ALS, difficulty breathing, 10353 Service Road. 64-year-old female, difficulty breathing, chest pain, cardiac issues. 395 clear at 1027.
0: Franklinville 4842, 43. Can you both respond to Franklinville PD to meet with our caller reporting a domestic? She's unsure what road it's on. States that her daughter may have been stabbed in the hand with glass.

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1: 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We're going to probably need more than one car. 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I believe the caller is going to show you guys where it's at.
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2: 2-4, say you're on.
3: 2-5, say you're on.
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3: 8-0, say you're on.
1: Respond 3897 Main Street, Hensdale, for a welfare check. Female hasn't been heard of from and hasn't been to work in 2 weeks.
2: Yeah. 2-4, copy.

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Who's the other unit responding? This happened outside of the village. 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
2: Nine 9451, show me out at Next Leaf. I don't see the caller here or in the parking lot across the road.
3: 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He's at 212 Washington. I instructed him to leave. He's at home.
2: That's received.

0: 10-4-2, Little Valley. You can put me out at Franklinville PD.
1: 10-40.
2: Seven, 3 to Little Valley. I'll be clear. I'll have a case report on file. I'll be headed to 3-1.
1: Pursuit 10-40.

0: 425, go ahead.
1: 425, go ahead.
0: Okay, sir. We'll be all set here to make us primary. There you go, can disregard.
1: Where is Houston 42?

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1: Received 1054.
2: Raleigh 4823. You're with Trooper Swicky, correct?
3: By myself.

0: I have a statement on file from the employee. I'll be responding to 212 Washington to speak with the alleged suspect.
1: Copy, Texas Press.
2: Four, eight, two, three. 2-3. Can I send Kathleen through to your phone?
3: Affirmative.
2: Received.
0: Give you the test. How do you read?
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0: Copy, thank you.

0: 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First, you're 1058.
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0: 10-4.

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1: 4-0. 2-3.
0: Respond 117 South 7th. Female caller states that her sister called. There is a Devin Smith bell inside the residence. They believe he crawled in through the bathroom window. The caller is not there at this time.
1: 4-0 copies en route.
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2: Clear Olean City Court en route back to the jail with two males. Four have been released.
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3: 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I'm going to be shutting down 242 just south of Dublin Road so the tow truck can pull this guy out.
1: 1104.
2: 5341 Low Valley, is that Family Court 1 ready to go?
1: 5341, I'll ask when I call over.
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0: We do have EMS on standby. It's going to be Trans Am coming out of Olean. They are floating your way if they're needed.
1: Received. We should have an answer for them in a few minutes.
0: Copy, thank you.

0: 7147 to other units responding to the domestic on 16. I'm out with Julie. She's over here at Skateland with her mother.
1: 4-3, copy and route.
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1: Four eight four two copy. You can put me out at the Skateland. And Little Valley, if you just want to update John and Julie's address to 7310 over there.
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0: Mitchell X Base, Mitchell X Chief 1.
1: Sorry, Space on.
0: Yeah, can you crew up?
1: That's affirmative.
0: Well, that's received. I'm going to redirect to the scene then.
2: Sorry, Mitchell X Chief 1.
0: Go ahead, 395.
2: We just spoke to a Josh from your fire department. He's on location recording false alarm.
0: Well, that's received. Majority Space, you can stand down.
1: Majority Space, now to stand down.
2: Copy that, Base. Majority Chief, are you continuing?
0: I will contact Josh, and then I'm going to stand down also.
2: Copy that, Chief. Thank you.

0: 393. The 40 is going to be on board with me. We're going to be en route over to the county building to drop this mail off. It was, you could just put it as a property retrieval. He just got out of jail and went to get some of his belongings before he headed out of town.
1: Denver.

0: the female at that residence who was just at called back said she found something that he needs, something about his shoes.
1: And for, he states he's all set on that property. It was too hostile down there with her new boyfriend. You can show us clear that transport to the county building. He was dropped off on Sullivan and 12 per his request.
0: Tampa.
2: Difficulty breathing. The Seneca one stop. 67-year-old male. Difficulty breathing. Unable to walk. 3-9-5 clear. 11-25.

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35 Salamanca. ALS difficulty breathing, call at 20 Orchard Street. 76-year-old female difficulty breathing. 35 cleared, 1137.

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1: 1136.
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6: 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Be advised, we are the only crew on today. If we get another call while we're out, you're going to have to roll it.
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0: A mental health transport. 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It's going to be a female. 207 South Union Street. She is unaware at this time. There's going to be a staff member to let you in.
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0: Sending EMS to 213 Tompkins Street for a 55-year-old female, unresponsive, not breathing.
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2: 3-0, copy direct. Two 393. You can attach me to that as well. I'm around the corner.
1: Okay.
3: 4093. I'm out on South Union.
1: Stand for it.

0: Florida 3-0. Go ahead. I just got in. Have you guys made contact with anyone down there?
1: That's affirmative.
0: Do I need to respond?
1: That's a negative.
2: And 3 to Little Valley. We'll be out at UPC.
3: 11:51.
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4: 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Thank you.
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0: 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To respond to private road off of Chipmunk Road for a Flight 360 crash detection. We attempted the phone number, post a voicemail.
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0: 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I got this email on board and route to OJHI 945. 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My starting mileage is going to be 74993.
1: I'm
0: 5493 out in conference.
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0: Hi.
1: 0-0.

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0: Little Valley, 482325, respond 3617 South Authority Road for a domestic. Caller stating her children found a knife down by the creek. Now the boyfriend is screaming and yelling. No weapons, no intox, no drug use at this time.

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1: I was just making you aware of a call came in while you were handling other complaints about a vehicle with a front tire flat, rear tire flat, black sedan, unknown plate, last seen in the community action area. Just keep an eye out for it. Possibly a darker colored Impala.
0: Nice receipt.
1: And the caller believes it didn't have any license plates either.

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1: 25 counties.

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0: Check the area. I did not observe anything matching that description. You can show me clear and close that.
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Difficulty seeing. 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It's going to be in a black 2021 Chevy Traverse. 3952 clear at 1220.

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1: We just heard the patient in our ambulance. His blood pressure is pretty high. He's complaining of a headache and blurred vision. 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
0: Mercy Mac 87395, can you pull up Mercy Clayton at airborne?
2: Receive. 395 is out, Chief.
1: Chief. East Tower Chief, go ahead.
2: Where would you like Mercy Flight to land so I can give it to him?
1: 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And I do have people here for a landing zone. 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
0: Good afternoon, we have a 3-minute ETA. Is our LZ established or secured?
1: LZ is established and secured. You got trees to the south, a house to the west, and north and east are wide open.
0: Trees to the south, house to the west. Are we landing in a field or a parking lot?
1: Land right on the road.
0: Right on the road. No wires on the road, just confirming.
1: No wires.
0: Roger. We'll see you in a few minutes. We'll keep you on this channel. Keep the feedback.
1: He's out of one copies.
2: Seven, 3 to Little Valley. We'll be clear at UPC. I'll have that female back on board en route to Lane City Court.
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1: 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Seven three to Little Valley, we'll be out at Lane 54.
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2: Little
1: Valley, traffic. Auto up. And we are Auto East Auto Road, just before the Auto Town Barn. New York, boy, Walter Lincoln, 3094, BWL 3094.
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1: 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I'm going to be clear heading over to 617 Garden.

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2: Probably that's 7372.
3: Okay.
2: Just letting you know, we just took a erratic operator complaint. Started at Walmart, headed towards Allegheny. We have a maroon F-150 PA plates. No? He's on a motorcycle, and the truck kept spiking their brakes at him.
4: Received. Do we have an updated location? Was this a couple minutes ago?
2: We just got off the phone with him.
4: Received.
5: Female calls. She is the mom of the kids inside the residence. Apparently her boyfriend is smashing things inside, threatening the kids. There's four kids in the residence. She's at work.
1: Two, three, 4-0.

0: 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It's just going to be Madison Gold, Andre Harper.
1: 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His name's Roderick Gray.
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0: When you're able, can you respond to 138 North 8th Street? Speak to the caller and his 6-year-old son for him being disorderly.
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0: 3. 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Appears to be a misunderstanding. We spoke to the adult juveniles that were in the house and nothing occurred. Just miscommunication between them and the caller.
1: 10-4.

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0: Are you in 30 responding to that domestic on North 17th?
1: I believe me in 23 are.
0: Semper.
1: I'll be heading to that just for really 6-year-old on 7th.

0: 72 time, oh my god.
1: Can you check the area of 9 East Washington Street, 911 open line? My partner can hear a vehicle driving. Attempted a call back, no answer.
0: Received.

0: can you respond? 3826 Kilbuck Road for a harassment complaint via phone. Caller states a male is harassing her 7 and 9 year old.
1: Chief Will Copy, do you know how much of a hazard this bear is on 16th?
0: We've only received one call on it, which stated it was in the middle of the road.
1: Reasons.
2: Denver.

0: Is U-20 gone?
1: You showing out the area?
0: Received. We just got off the phone with that caller. Stated everything's fine. It was an accident.
1: Received, I'll be clear.
0: 1342.
2: Bye.
3: You can show me out 138 North 8th Street.
2: Three zero, what was that address again?
3: One 138 North 8th Street.

0: 7601, was that?
1: 7601.
0: I'll be clear. I'll finish that extra report here momentarily.
1: 1344.

0: 0983. All units are going to be cleared from this address. We'll be in the area looking for this female half.
1: Stanford.

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1: Four five one receive 1348.

0: Dev.
1: Nothing really, just an unwanted guest. You would like her to leave the property. Her vehicle is still out front when you were on the original call.
0: 4093, you can disregard. It was not her, just a kid in a hurry to get to a park.
2: Stand for.

0: 451.
1: Ohio client ID in the mail ran in New York. Above that is going to be the same operator. Verbal warning for 1225 C2A.
0: Copy that. Are you clear then?
1: Clear.
0: 10-4, 1353.

0: 对呀。
1: Can you respond to the church on Front Street for a two-car MVA occurred on Front? They pulled over into the church. Caller says she's driving a Malibu. No PI.
2: 10-4.

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1: Which I7?
0: Which I7 back in service?
1: Received.

Santa Clara, Weston Ellsdale has fallen. 1590 Spencer Drive. 70-year-old female has fallen with an upper leg injury. Repeating 395 to Weston Ellsdale has fallen call. 1590 Spencer Drive between the Dead End Road and Dugan Road for a 70-year-old female who has fallen with an upper leg injury. 395 clears, 1358.

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0: 1403.
2: Fifty-three for one, Low Valley, out of jail.
0: 1403.
3: 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Repeating 395 to Weston Mills, ALS Fall, 1590 Spencer Drive. 395 clear, 1403.

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0: I wish to know if now I should call waiting for an EMT, waiting for an EMT, if possible.
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0: 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I'll be clear at Olean City Court. I'll have that female on board and route back to the jail.
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0: 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Unknown cause yet?
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0: 14-27.
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1: Okay. 2159,
0: go ahead.
1: And the fire department, meet me near the main entrance. 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
0: Interstate 1427.

0: 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Repeating 395 to Yorkshire Fire Alarm at the Pioneer Middle School for a General Fire Alarm Zone 2. 395 clear at 1428.
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0: Steve, per the SRO, he wants you guys to meet him at the front entrance.
1: Copy.

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0: Yeah, with some animals in the roadway. Maybe 5 goats. West Branch Bucktooth. And Bucktooth.
1: Little Valley to 42-4.
2: 2-4.
1: And a couple addresses and a phone number that I found.
2: Copy, the phone number belongs to his mother. I'm on the phone there.
1: Copy.

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1: Greasy.
0: Yorkshire Chief 2, 3, and 5, you can show all units clear. It's going to be a false alarm.
2: Cover that false alarm, 1436.

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I'm going to be sending EMS for an ALS unconscious call. 65-year-old female, unconscious, unknown if breathing.

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0: I'll be out at Shoe Department for a follow-up. I'll advise I'm clear.
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0: Alpha. That's the goal to help Little Valley whenever you get a chance.
1: Ground four. Bellevue 7.
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0: State of mind towards Dollar General, North Union City Reference, Perry Larceny. State Street now, just took a bunch of product, left the store, headed toward Front Street, white shorts, flower shirt, hair in a bun, glasses, walking with another individual.
1: Cool.

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2: 10-4, I'll be out with him from the city garage.
1: Correct.

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0: I think you can attempt to get a hold of the coroner and have him respond. It's going to be unattended.
1: 13-14-47. We do have EMS dispatched. Do you still want them to respond?
0: Appreciate it.
2: I agree.
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0: I'd be out with Katie Deal, Carlton Sales. You just run piles on them.
2: Pan 4.

0: show me out at Dollar General North Union.
1: Yeah, but...
2: Yeah, I have the two buried by the city garage.
0: I copy. I'll see if we have charges.
2: 10-4, she says that they're having some issues with their card. They clerk told them to put a bunch of stuff back, which they did.
0: Copy.

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1: Corner Rock will be your route.
0: Received, thank you.

0: Yeah, she's looking through the receipt. I found one.
1: This
0: stuff is covered.
2: Williams. 33 East Auto.
3: .335
2: Pound Juana. 3-6 or 3-5. Respond to 7388 Alder Bottom Road for a pass on Spurg. Couple just got back from a trip. They have firearms missing.
3: About

0: 93, where was this disabled dump truck at?
1: She said it was right at the corner of Buffalo and Constitution in tandem side.
0: Three zero, do you have your phone?
2: That's negative.
0: I didn't copy this, please.

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1: Receive back in quarters, 1456.
0: I check the area. I'm able to locate that. You can show me clear.
2: Yeah, I'm far.
0: Five, six, five, 3 0. We're females walking. We're gonna walk back to the store.
3: Ten, four.

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0: 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I'm clear.
1: 1459.

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0: Homeowner vehicle accident that occurred on State right in front of the Redemption Center. They have pulled over to the Schultz Express Lube and they're looking for a white Jeep Compass and another vehicle. LPI.
1: That's awesome.

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0: 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The West Henley, South 2nd, the City, New York, Mary Charles George, 5326, NCG 5326.
1: 1521.

0: the clear court female is ROR, given a later court date. I'm just doing a cruise right over Crosby, starting to be the same as Sunday.
1: 1527.
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0: The Osage County off of Bowen Road. I believe it's going to be house number 6.
2: 1529. Tires exchanged. I believe the male party that was driving one of the vehicles is at the station.
3: That's affirmative.
0: That worked.
2: 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Have a good night.
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2: 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I'll be checking the areas. I'm up on Run and Mud Creek.
1: Where is it?
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Repeating 395 to Matrias and Trans Am, BLS fall, 10 Longview Drive, 50-year-old female has fallen, unable to get up, needs lift assist. 395 clear at 1539.

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2137, Billy. 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
3: 8-6, could you be on the lookout for a brown Buick Encore, New York plate number, Mary Charles Union 2285, was heading north on Route 353 at the time of call near the Elkdale Country Club. Callers reporting the vehicle's all over the roadway.

0: 2177, out of service, have a good night. 4844, Ashford.
1: 43, Ellicottville. 4842, Yorkshire.
2: 4840, that'll be out. And a follow-up for its position in Delta.

0: ambulance for 47-year-old female laceration to the hand from a breaker bar. Bleeding's not controlled at this time. Two-car response, possibly involving the Johnsons.
1: Copy and roll.
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0: 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Will that vehicle stop on Erie Street, right?
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1: 424 Allegheny Village.
0: Zero, City of Olean. Little Bailey, 4824, could you respond to Walmart? I have a report of a white Chrysler Pacifica with three dogs inside the vehicle appear to be in distress, row number 3 in the parking lot.
1: 24, copying up.
0: Received.
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0: 2-3-3 at 7th Street with New York Reg, Henry, Zebra, Adam, 3055, HVA 3055.
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0: we just want to let EMS know the bleeding control, but he's still going to need to get looked at.
1: Received. We did notify that they'll be sending EMS in.
0: Sure.

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0: 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I'll be clear.
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2: Pager, a little bit. 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
2: 4842, if you got anybody else comments, you can have disregard. Also let EMS know it's William Johnson with the hand injury, not the female.
1: That's received. 4843, you can stand down for 4842.

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0: 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You can send me a lost plate at the barracks.
1: Copy.
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0: Wyoming County's been notified of the updated info. They have Bliss Ambulance coming out to take this call. It's going to be a little bit more time until they're there.

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0: It's mine over the main freight bridge. Fire station 1 had a third party stop in there. Stated there was a female over there. Appeared to be very depressed. They're also sending a couple firemen over.
1: 3-2.
2: 2-6.

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0: 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He's refusing any assistance. 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
1: Seat male waits at an ambulance, 1324. Six is out.
2: Service.
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0: O'Malley, 3865.
1: 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We're from the city of Arsene. How many bike?
2: 7-4-0.

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0: 10-4. 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
1: 3-5-2, repeat.

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1: 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Going to be the I-86 eastbound off-ramp. Bell states he's got somebody coming. I'm clear.
0: 10-4.

0: 35, Salamanca, ALS sick, 132 East 8th Street between New and Main. 72-year-old female, very weak, unable to move, is on the floor, is conscious. Repeating, Salamanca, 132 East 8th Street, 72-year-old female, weak, unable to move. She is on the floor, is conscious. 1635.
1: Thank you.

0: 1-50 units, VMIZ, you see the third call on this.
1: Can you say again?
0: We advise we received a third call, Miss. The screaming appears to be getting worse.
1: That's what.

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1: 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Everything's 10-4 there. Worker accidentally tripped the alarm. The back door taking out the trash.
0: 10-4.

0: on. 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
0: Hear me out. A couple individuals.
2: This is 1639.

0: is Ryan back to Main Street Bridge to 3CB. Call from an anonymous caller stating there's a female swimmed over the barrier. She wants her checked on.
1: 10-4, that's probably going to be the same female as earlier.
2: Chest pain, requesting a unit to 49 Taylor Drive, Annan Township, Bermekine County, for a 90-year-old female, conscious alert, chest pain, breathing, difficulty breathing. Repeating, Trans Am, 49 Taylor Drive, Annan Township, 90-year-old female, conscious and alert, complaining of chest pain, radiating with difficulty breathing. 1642.
1: Might that way as well.

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1: Transient copies.
2: Do you run a name for me? Jordan, middle initial K.

0: Yesterday by Majias, U.S. Fall, 10 Longview Drive, 50-year-old female unable to get out of her chair. Repeating, Majias, 10 Longview Drive, for a 50-year-old female unable to get out of the chair. Hospital wants transport now, 6:45.
1: I'm out.
2: 3-2-4.

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Pride ID should be an impact. Do you want to run any justice for us? Just check the files, please.

0: Also, runner has Megan Blanchard. 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Do you want to run any details for us? Just check the files, please.
1: Yeah.

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1: Hey, 200.
0: I'm going to be clear from the shoot apartment in Allegheny. I'm going to be en route to 3381 State Route 16 for a follow-up on the same. I'll advise when cleared.
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0: Four two, respond 100-9636, lot 3. 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
5: Jimmy. 1720. 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

0: 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How'd it go, Angel?
1: 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The one set.
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0: Do checklist State Street near ASCII for a female on something running, calling the face, she's gonna go to the road. She's got like a white and pink striped dress or nightgown on, no shoes.
1: 10-4 in the area.

0: Damn it, people, that.
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1: Brandon, what?
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0: Carol Archer.
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0: Male had just been in a physical altercation, bleeding from the face, denied any assistance from us or EMS. Gonna be clear. Brown shirt, no shirt.
1: Court 9, green 2-6.
0: 2-6.
1: Prison Island North 14th Street received several calls on Georgia Goodell disrupting the neighborhood. The residents are scared. She's in the roadway and there was kids in the area.
0: 10-4.

0: 9335.
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0: Individual from Aspen Manor just called Reference Eddie by Keys states he just got it back.
1: Received. Does he want charges or want me to close the case?
0: He just said you could disregard.
1: Copy, I'll close it. Additionally, get a transmitted 2-6 call.

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0: Four eight four three, Great Valley.
3: 4840-4244. Which is?
2: Oh, 4842, could you respond to 5108 Pultz Road? A caller's reporting that they're in the process of moving out, and Sarah Mosier is over on their property trying to gain access to their residence. It's an ongoing issue. A caller states they could see her on their Ring doorbell camera. She was still on the property at the time that they called. They're not there at this time. They do wish to press charges.
0: Four three, you can show me in road as well.
2: Receive 1741.

0: responding to 117 River Upper Apartment to report of a past tense domestic. Female party has left the vicinity. It's a third party report. 2-2 is going to be in Roswell.
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0: 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Appears to be on something.
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2: Driver, clear your location. 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
3: Okay, where is he? Returning left assist, 1750.
0: Good.
4: Be advised, both of those individuals are going to be in justice for you.
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1: 9-3.
0: What do you have on Warren Paul Street complaint?
1: Female running down the street in her underwear.
0: 10-4, I'm on North Hall Street now, I'll keep you advised.
1: 4.
2: Careful, zone.
1: What did you do?
2: The initial vote seems clear. We had no cooperation.
1: 1753.

0: 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She might have went into the house on 200 block in North 12th. She was in there the other day.
1: Anyone status? Hey, Officer.
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0: We got a 3 chest, 9 front of 3.
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2: 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Unable to locate it this time. Be clear. One, two, three, message.
3: 2-6 is clear. Damn, sure, we're going to speak on that.

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0: 3-5 on the air with a 6 p.m. pager test for Tuesday, District 2 Fire Department pagers, District 2 page, Deputy 2, and CAF. At this time, we're showing no units from District 2 out of service, 1801.
1: Go ahead.
2: We spoke with that man. He's denying anything as well.
1: 801. You check the area of 300 Black and North, 10 females in that area. 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

0: Guys, just be advised, I'm receiving several calls on this female.
1: Hi, Delaware.
2: Speakers in the area.
0: Can you repeat?
2: 3-2's in the area of passing toll. Bulls Town of Fortville.
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0: 3593. I'm clear. 32's got her on board. I'll get you starting momentarily.
1: 3293.
2: 3-5, go ahead, 3-2.
1: I'll have her on board and route to OGH starting 151. 151. 50, can you give me a call if you have a free minute?
0: Yes, sir.
2: I'm 1804.

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0: Respond over the area of West Hessel with 2-0. I reported that male from earlier is now walking the trail screaming about the CIA now.
1: Where is he?

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1: That's received you as well, 18 point.
2: Seven two eight one. You can both disregard the call on Cattaraugus. Neither one want to speak to patrol, and they're both going their separate ways.
1: Hey, when I go.
2: Seven two copy.

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2: Sorry, 24, are you over there? Can you just put me on a follow-up? I'll be at the office on a phone call.
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0: Well, Valley 6-8, I'm going to send you a past tense larceny. It might turn into a dispute between parties.
1: Copy.
4: Go back.
0: 8-1,

0: Low Valley 81 or 2172, and what do you handle a past tense criminal mischief in Dayton?
1: Yeah, well, I can take it.
0: Three,

0: 4844.
1: Be clear from Laskus. Notate that Sarah Mosier has been advised not to return to the property of 51084 Road.
0: 1824.

5 1 BLS Fall, 14725 Baghdad Road, Springwood Trailer Court, Lot 32, for a 68-year-old male who fell earlier after becoming dizzy. Repeating, Gwanda, 12725 Baghdad, Lot 32, 68-year-old male who fell after becoming dizzy, 1826.

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2: 20451. 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
0: Can show both units clear. 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

0: 5 Alcoville, Gray Valley, CLS Allergic Reaction, 5857 Path Road, between Humphrey Road and Baker Run. 58-year-old female, vomiting, possible reaction to medication, is conscious and alert, repeating Alcoville, Gray Valley, 5857 Path Road, 58-year-old female, vomiting, possible reaction to new medication, is conscious and alert, 1843.
1: All right, 1-8-1-9, I'll have up now.
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1: A 200 is a little bit. 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

55 Portville, only in 10 Ala Stroke, 3 Court Street, Portville, between Dead End Off and Finch. 44-year-old female, right-sided numbness in the face, lower back pain, dizzy, lightheaded. Repeating, Portville, only in 10, 3 Court Street, for a 44-year-old female, right-sided numbness, lower back pain, dizzy, lightheaded, 1855.

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0: unconscious, 78 Porterville Series Road, 68-year-old female, one unconscious, valve conscious, shaky cardiac history. 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
0: 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I'll get a hold of Portable 4. 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

0: 5, Sewing City.
1: So, Echo.
0: Good evening. AB is going to move to the Kinley Shuttle, 25 Chulch, for the male intact.
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0: If you could respond to 119 South 6. Caller is at 122 South 6. 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
0: Head start. It's going to be in the back of head start. The Brown apartment. Concerned neighbor called. People out back have questions. There's people out back of that residence with tents set up and a flare going. She is going to make sure they have permission to be there.
2: 3-2. Is that going to be behind the Y?
0: Negative, it's behind Head Start on Elm Street. I believe it's going to be on Wiver, the Brown Apartments.
2: Tackle.